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2: Mitchell's only live and a local color radar weather for the overnight. We'll see partly cloudy skies, lows around 61. Sunday, mostly sunny skies, highs near 86 with south winds up to 30. Sunday night, partly cloudy skies, lows around 67 with south winds up to 30. Monday, mostly sunny skies, highs near 90 with south winds up to 35. And that's your look at Mitchell's only live and a local color radar weather.
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Did you know that Mount Vernon, South Dakota, was originally called Arlington after the man who provided shelter for travelers who were on their way up the Fort Thompson Trail? It became Mount Vernon when the railroad pushed westward from Mitchell after 1881. The Post Office Department requested the change because Arlington sounded too much like the existing Arlington, South Dakota. Now you know from Pure Oldies 103.5.

The hits just keep on coming, hit after hit. 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
1: Big John. Big John.
2: Every morning at the mine, you could see him arrive. 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

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Somebody said he came from New Orleans, where he got in a fight over a Cajun queen, and a crashing blow from a huge right hand sent a Louisiana fella

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0: Sunday, mostly sunny skies, highs near 86 with south winds up to 30. Sunday night, partly cloudy skies, lows around 67 with south winds up to 30. Monday, mostly sunny skies, highs near 90 with south winds up to 35. And that's your look at Mitchell's only live and a local color radar weather.
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1: 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We'll see partly cloudy skies, lows around 61.

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2: Mitchell's only live and a local color radar weather. For the overnight, we'll see partly cloudy skies, lows around 61. Sunday, mostly sunny skies, highs near 86 with south winds up to 30. Sunday night, partly cloudy skies, lows around 67 with south winds up to 30. Monday, mostly sunny skies, highs near 90 with south winds up to 35. And that's your look at Mitchell's only live and a local color radar weather.
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As the kids say, BRB. 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LOL. 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Hey there.

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2: Mitchell's only live and a local color radar weather. For the overnight, we'll see partly cloudy skies, lows around 61. Sunday, mostly sunny skies, highs near 86 with south winds up to 30. Sunday night, partly cloudy skies, lows around 67 with south winds up to 30. Monday, mostly sunny skies, highs near 90 with south winds up to 35. And that's your look at Mitchell's only live and a local color radar weather.
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2: Mitchell's only live and a local color radar weather. For the overnight, we'll see partly cloudy skies, lows around 61. Sunday, mostly sunny skies,

0: Highs near 86 with south winds up to 30. Sunday night, partly cloudy skies, lows around 67 with south winds up to 30. Monday, mostly sunny skies, highs near 90 with south winds up to 35. And that's your look at Mitchell's only live and local color radar weather.
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Did you know that the South Dakota home of Laura Ingalls Wilder, author of the Little House on the Prairie books, is in DeSmet, South Dakota? 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
2: 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We'll see partly cloudy skies.

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1: Mitchell's only live and a local color radar weather. For the overnight, we'll see partly cloudy skies, lows around 61. Sunday, mostly sunny skies, highs near 86 with south winds up to 30. Sunday night, partly cloudy skies, lows around 67 with south winds up to 30. Monday, mostly sunny skies, highs near 90 with south winds up to 35. And that's your look at Mitchell's only live and a local color radar weather.
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2: Mitchell's only live and a local color radar weather. For the overnight, we'll see partly cloudy skies, lows around 61. Sunday, mostly sunny skies, highs near 86 with south winds up to 30. Sunday night, partly cloudy skies, lows around 67 with south winds up to 30. Monday, mostly sunny skies, highs near 90 with south winds up to 35. And that's your look at Mitchell's only live and a local color radar weather.
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Did you know that Mary Hart, former Entertainment Tonight co-host, was born in Madison, South Dakota, and was Miss South Dakota in 1970? 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
1: Only Curad has Telfa, the pad that won't stick to a wound. 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
2: Mitchell's only live and a local color radar weather. For the overnight, we'll see partly cloudy skies, lows around 61. Sunday, mostly sunny skies, highs near 86 with south winds up to 30. Sunday night, partly cloudy skies, lows around 67 with south winds up to 30. Monday, mostly sunny skies, highs near 90 with south winds up to 35. And that's your look at Mitchell's only live and a local color radar weather.
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1: Did you know that many towns have a Shakespeare Garden? But Wessington Springs, South Dakota, was the first in the state of South Dakota. 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
2: Mitchell's only live and a local color radar weather. For the overnight, we'll see partly cloudy skies, lows around 61. Sunday, mostly sunny skies, highs near 86 with south winds up to 30. Sunday night, partly cloudy skies, lows around 67 with south winds up to 30. Monday, mostly sunny skies, highs near 90 with south winds up to 35. And that's your look at Mitchell's only live and a local color.

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2: Mitchell's only live and a local color radar weather. For the overnight, we'll see partly cloudy skies, lows around 61. Sunday, mostly sunny skies, highs near 86 with south winds up to 30. Sunday night, partly cloudy skies, lows around 67 with south winds up to 30. Monday, mostly sunny skies, highs near 90 with south winds up to 35. And that's your look at Mitchell's only live and a local color radar weather.
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Did you know Armour South Dakota was founded in 1885? 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
4: Mitchell's only live and a local color radar weather for today. We'll see mostly sunny skies, highs near 91 with south winds up to 30. Tonight, partly cloudy skies, lows around 69 with south winds up to 35. Monday, mostly sunny skies, highs near 94 with south winds up to 40. And for your Tuesday, we'll see a chance of showers, partly sunny skies, highs near 75. For weather information, anytime, just go to pureoldies1035.com.
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2: Mitchell's only live and a local color radar weather for today. We'll see mostly sunny skies, highs near 91 with south winds up to 30. Tonight, partly cloudy skies, lows around 69 with south winds up to 35. Monday, mostly sunny skies, highs near 94 with south winds up to 40. And for your Tuesday, we'll see a chance of showers, partly sunny skies, highs near 75. For weather information, anytime, just go to pureoldies1035.com.
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Did you know that Mount Vernon, South Dakota, was originally called Arlington after the man who provided shelter for travelers who were on their way up the Fort Thompson Trail? It became Mount Vernon when the railroad pushed westward from Mitchell after 1881. The Post Office Department requested the change because Arlington sounded too much like the existing Arlington, South Dakota. 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
2: Mitchell's only live and a local color radar weather for today. We'll see mostly sunny skies, highs near 91 with south winds up to 30. Tonight, partly cloudy skies, lows around 69 with south winds up to 35. Monday, mostly sunny skies, highs near 94 with south winds up to 40. And for your Tuesday, we'll see a chance of showers, partly sunny skies, highs near 75. For weather information, anytime, just go to pureoldies1035.com.
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The hits just keep on coming, hit after hit. 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

I wonder if you're lonesome tonight. 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
2: Mitchell's only live and a local color radar weather for today. We'll see mostly sunny skies, highs near 91 with south winds up to 30. Tonight, partly cloudy skies, lows around 69 with south winds up to 35. Monday, mostly sunny skies, highs near 94 with south winds up to 40. And for your Tuesday, we'll see a chance of showers, partly sunny skies, highs near 75. For weather information, anytime, just go to pureoldies1035.com.
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1: Mitchell's only live and a local color radar weather for today. We'll see mostly sunny skies, highs near 91 with south winds up to 30. Tonight, partly cloudy skies, lows around 69 with south winds up to 35. Monday, mostly sunny skies, highs near 94 with south winds up to 40. And for your Tuesday, we'll see a chance of showers, partly sunny skies, highs near 75. For weather information, anytime, just go to pureoldies1035.com.
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4: Mitchell's only live and a local Color Radar weather for today. We'll see mostly sunny skies, highs near 91 with south winds up to 30. Tonight, partly cloudy skies, lows around 69 with south winds up to 35. Monday, mostly sunny skies, highs near 94 with south winds up to 40. And for your Tuesday, we'll see a chance of showers, partly sunny skies, highs near 75. For weather information, anytime, just go to pureoldies1035.com.
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2: Mitchell's only live and a local color radar weather for today. We'll see mostly sunny skies, highs near 91 with south winds up to 30. Tonight, partly cloudy skies, lows around 69 with south winds up to 35. Monday, mostly sunny skies, highs near 94 with south winds up to 40. And for your Tuesday, we'll see a chance of showers, partly sunny skies, highs near 75. For weather information, anytime, just go to pureoldies1035.com.
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2: Mitchell's only live and a local color radar weather for today. We'll see mostly sunny skies, highs near 91 with south winds up to 30. Tonight, partly cloudy skies, lows around 69 with south winds up to 35. Monday, mostly sunny skies, highs near 94 with south winds up to 40. And for your Tuesday, we'll see a chance of showers, partly sunny skies, highs near 75. For weather information, anytime, just go to PureOldies1035.com.
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Did you know that the South Dakota home of Laura Ingalls Wilder, author of the Little House on the Prairie books, is in Desmet, South Dakota? 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
2: Mitchell's only live and a local. Color Radar weather for today. We'll see mostly sunny skies, highs near 91 with south winds up to 30. Tonight, partly cloudy skies, lows around 69 with south winds up to 35. Monday, mostly sunny skies, highs near 94 with south winds up to 40. And for your Tuesday, we'll see a chance of showers, partly sunny skies, highs near 75. For weather information, anytime, just go to pureoldies1035.com.
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2: Mitchell's only live and a local color radar weather for today. We'll see mostly sunny skies, highs near 91 with south winds up to 30. Tonight, partly cloudy skies, lows around 69 with south winds up to 35. Monday, mostly sunny skies, highs near 94 with south winds up to 40. And for your Tuesday, we'll see a chance of showers, partly sunny skies, highs near 75. For weather information, anytime, just go to PureOldies1035.com.
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2: Mitchell's only live and a local color radar weather for today. We'll see mostly sunny skies, highs near 91 with south winds up to 30. Tonight, partly cloudy skies, lows around 69 with south winds up to 35. Monday, mostly sunny skies, highs near 94 with south winds up to 40. And for your Tuesday, we'll see a chance of showers, partly sunny skies, highs near 75. For weather information, anytime, just go to pureoldies1035.com.
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2: Mitchell's only live and a local color radar weather for today. We'll see mostly sunny skies, highs near 91 with south winds up to 30. Tonight, partly cloudy skies, lows around 69 with south winds up to 35. Monday, mostly sunny skies, highs near 94 with south winds up to 40. And for your Tuesday, we'll see a chance of showers, partly sunny skies, highs near 75. For weather information, anytime, just go to PureOldies1035.com.
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0: Your local solution to get your business wanted, found, and chosen more often.